0: Rocódromo de Radio Felicidad 1180 M.
1: Los mejores momentos.
2: Some people say a man eats meat out of mud. 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You load the 16 tons, why do you get another day older and deeper and dead? Peter, don't you call me, cause I can go. 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

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I'm a reason of king with my old mama line. Kinda hot tongue wrong and made me hot on land. He loaded 16 tons, why do you get that? Now the day older and deeper in dead. Peter, don't you call me, cause I can't go. I owe my ass.